0: Los 40.
1: Los 40.
2: Hi, I'm Bibi Rexha, and you're listening to Los 40, the concert radio station.

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Fuck that shit. Still on this motherfucking record. I'ma play this motherfucker for y'all. Hey, y'all get some more drinks going on. I sound a whole lot better.

0: Side, Pedro Capó, Georgi Noriega, Rec 808, Shadow Towers, Puerto Rico. Welcome to the paradise.
1: Los 40.
2: Los 40. 91.1.